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That's throw it out and come back in. 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

0: 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But if you're smart, you'll have CG United Medical Insurance, so you get the best coverage for the price.
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2: Hey, folks. 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We are aware.
3: I know.
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I'm a live at a ball for help. 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
1: 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He a freak, though. Man down, call her Amber Lambs. Tell him free, bro. Nella to the cross, he walk around like Tizo. 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The industry can hate me. 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I'm John Stockton. Beat your f***ing hot the Bible if God watching. 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To any that talk to him and they in love, just make sure you hide your little sister from him. They tell me Chubb's the only one that get your hand-me-downs. 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And Baka got a weird case, why is he around? Certified lover boys, certified pedophiles. Wop, wop, wop, wop, wop, that him up. Wop, wop, wop, wop, wop. 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Trying to strike a chord and it's probably A minor. They not like us. They not like us. They not like us. They not like us. They not like us. They not like us.
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throw you on some clout. Straight up. 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It's just my luck when I get a girl, always want another one. New coupes, drop tops, that's how we living. Chrome hearts, diamond cross for my religion. You could be ballin' with a thug. Instead you on the IG looking for a who gon' show you love. I see you watching, know you want it. Well, shorty climb on top, throw that ass on me, show me how you get up on it. I'm still faded from last night. I know you got a slim, thick body on you, but you keep it tight. You leave it with me? Oh baby, you faking. All this envy enough, they see the money I'm making. Is it true?

FIFA fans, you can still score and win with Coca-Cola. The grand prize has been drawn, but there are still lots of prizes to be won. 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

Give them my strength, it's like a fight that's left, I'm going with it. Sometimes I even like myself too kind. Blood alone. 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

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Quick, don't need no contract. See some switchy switchy boy, I try for link me, nah, no contact. They feel like the internet, delete my WhatsApp. Corrupt me.

I just a new beginning. 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And from my belly, man, no new to talk. 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Ask some mother from your 15, at the food me bringing. 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

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If I no money, hush your mouth, stop your argument. 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A who attack? Like say them at Rocks, pan, rocks, pan, rocks. 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

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You put it, you want me by the pipe, you have to season and cook it. That means say no meat, nah, yam, yeah. Beat up the b**k like where the elder and the gram say. Old school J's, Balmain, white tees with Italian genetics. Sashi jeans, get it? The visual aesthetic impressive and we aim for deliver like every text message. Real diamond in a me watch, let's test it. You will set it in a pure gold, yes, messy. Adi adi king, I would do importing. Any other king, I must drinking and smoking. I'm not joking. Girl, hard like a rock, eh? Four a day during the week, 7 pounds sack. She say me come hot, but it's sweet, must be latte. Me a top striker, baby girl, Mbappe. Yeah, Adi adi king, I would do importing. Adi adi king, I would do importing. Adi adi king, I would do importing. Any other king, I must drinking and smoking. Yeah, Adi adi king, I would do importing. Adi adi king, I would do importing.

Lauderdale Airport. We ask that you make your way to gate F3 at this time. As your flight departs in 2 minutes, doors will be closed. Thank you.

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7: All right.
6: Say she love a
7: let you go.
6: More.

0: Yeah, your wife can't. I'm on me, I look how I'm to your hombre. I want a big fat right about 6.5 mil more respect wife. Hey Bill, I better respect the fuck. I'm just a go on chill, you want bet? Better say I make your wife left. I bet you see you write me a check.
1: You can't get another.
0: But don't need them.
1: You get on a manners.
0: No,
1: put your hand in a me that cause. You get on a manners. You know you will get my money and my respect for life. But first you have to respect my wife.
0: You must
1: not another. Till you have manners.
0: Sure.
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And the jam is pumping, look ahead, the crowd is jumping. Pump it up a little more, get the party going on the dance floor. 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

A couple actors to get Christian Dior. 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She got a fat shorty shaped like Serena. 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

A couple actors, like Christian Dior. 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Oh, 2:10 on the dashboard. 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
4: People clap when we clap, clap. 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
5: Today you pay me and come from a drive in, drive out, back in a me under. 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
1: Hi, Shakira.
2: Hi, I heard the baby crying. What's up?
1: He got his rotavirus vaccine and he's just a little fussy.
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1: Rotavirus vaccine. The nurse at the clinic told me rotavirus is one of the leading causes of severe diarrhea and vomiting in young children. 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
1: 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Girl, take no chance.
2: Okay, I will pass by the clinic tomorrow and talk with the nurse.
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6: 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Drinking the bottle of honey through a straw. 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Stop.

0: victim of a man when she dies. 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

ya put it. 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That means say no mean and yam, yeah. 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Old school days, Balmain white teas with Italian genetics. Sashi peas, the visual aesthetic impressive and we aim to deliver like every text message. 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

And welcome inside the final hour inside State of Saturday. Hey, DJ Lano is going inside the building right now. We're blazing up until 12. That's right. Hey, wherever you're locking it down right now, send us your voice notes and tell us where you at, what you're drinking, and what you want to hear. Yeah? Yeah, boy. You can hear anything. It's going to be this, but it's okay.

Yeah. Yeah, that's right, that's right. Remember Meet the Queens of Tomorrow. The stage is set. And the next Miss SVG Teen is ready to be crowned. Join us on Saturday 1st at August at La View Hotel as 8 talented, confident, and inspiring young ladies competing for the prestigious Miss SVG Teen title 2026. All right. Showtime is 7 p.m. and early bird admission is just $40. Yeah, man. Just come out and witness elegance, intelligence, and poise all in one spectacular evening. Hey, got some commercials coming up right now, and we'll be back inside, man. The final hour, DJ Lano, ice cold in the building. We'll be back right more.

0: Yeah. 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
4: You know, young rich. 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

0: Yes, it's coming to the end of our stint today. DJ Lado, DJ High School. And remember, calling all educators and community voices. 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All right? And don't forget, meet the queens of tomorrow. The stage is set, and the next Miss SVG team is ready to be crowned. 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Showtime at 7 p.m. and early bird admission is just $40. Come and witness elegance, intelligence, and poise all in one spectacular evening. Hey, got some commercials coming up right now. Get the next showdown coming up with DJ Chris and Sauce? Puncha? Punch them. Alright.
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0: Told you, man. Peak Lil Wayne right here. You know what's going on. Welcome to State of Saturdays. We rocking it from 12 until 3 o'clock all the way down. DJ Tucker is here. Chris John is here. And let me tell y'all something right now. 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And let me tell y'all something right now. You locked on a Boom 106.9. Tucker's here. Chris John is here. We gonna go pay some bills. It's State of Saturdays. Turn your radio up. Drink a zest. And we going on hold our vibe. Lock it and leave it.
1: Song, the alarm. 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

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It is State of Saturday. 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

0: Man Christian, DJ Tucker, turn your radio up. And let me tell you, man, we got a lot of things in store right now. But let me tell you what's going on. What's going on? What's going on? Be there for the crowning moment. Who will wear the crown? Be there to witness every exciting moment as the journey to Miss SVG Teen 2026 comes to an end. With one deserving young lady being crowned queen, gather your family, your friends, and head to the Laveview Hotel on Saturday, the 1st of August. Showtime is at 7 o'clock, and the early bird admission right now is only $40. Do not miss it. I tell you, man. Miss SVG Teen 2026. And if you're feeling frisky right now, let me tell you, grab a Root Boy original. Don't be like Tucker and end up with a girl that, you know, she does drink the Root Boy Extreme. If you don't know what the Extreme is, that is the 12%. Yeah, man, big up to the listeners inside us. I'm Mary, I see you, and I big up yourself. One of our dedicated listeners to the Boom 106.9 family. But let me tell you, Root Boy Extreme is for the Rudies who wouldn't dare settle for less. Some of our hardest Rudies told us that they wanted more, and we heard you. 12% with double the caffeine, double the dose. Extreme is our rudest drink to date. And for the Rudies who wouldn't dare settle for less, dominate the night with a Root Boy Extreme. So ladies, the man giving you a problem, he giving you some stress. 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We're going to go pay some bills. Keep it locked to Boom 106.9. We have more vibes, more energy, more time. 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

0: I'm getting some new developments right now. DJ Tucker has finished a whole gallon bottle of Sour Sap. Ladies, watch out. He's ready and he's ready to go. But we're going to go pay some bills. It's day to Saturday. We got some time until 3 o'clock. We're going to be here. Christian, DJ Tucker, keep it locked to Boom 106.9.
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0: 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Drink Rude. Drink Rude, boy. Drink Rude. Yeah, drink Rude, boy. It's Saturday, man. Stay the Saturday. So on Boom 106.9, Tucker's here. Chris John is here. We turn up until 3 o'clock. Keep it locked to Boom 106.9. We're going to pay some bills.
1: Yeah, man, you don't know it's all about the state of Saturday. And Sanchez said, keep it locked every time.

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Keep it locked to Boom 106.9. Tucker's here, Chris John is here. We turn the radio all the way up. Keep it locked.

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0: 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I'm out. I'm out.
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4: 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Maxi Prince said that. One to them. Oh my God. Abade.

Yes, boy. State of Saturday inside. With DJ Tucker carrying up right up to 6 o'clock, boy. Ah, boy. Big up, people. I'm locked on right about now, wherever you are. Right about now. Shout out to crew. Shout out to family. Shout out wherever you are. Because what? It's State of Saturday, and this is where we bring the heat. From start to finish. Yes, boy. We're going to pay some bills and then jump back in. So stay tuned for the same energy, same vibes on Boom 106.9. Let's go now.

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Day of Saturday, boy. 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People, if you're looking for a place later on to go, let's just jump in a moonshine, man. 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That's what we're talking about. And please be safe. 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We just dig into some vibes, State of Saturday. 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Hey.

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0: Yes, boy, this is where we shut down our number one, boy. We not gonna wait. We still inside. State of Saturday, boy. We inside. Inside. Inside. Inside. Yes, boy, we are coming back with some soak and we hitting hard when we coming back. Page your friend, what's up a friend right about now? Tell him Boom 106.9 is the station you need to listen to. You get it? 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Hey, it's State of Saturday. We inside.
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0: 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We inside. We're gonna jump out and play some bass fast and come back, man. 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
0: Big up to the ladies who know what they want. 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

Well, if you never don't know, you know, no. If you never don't know, you know, it's Boom Blast. Hey, remember Boom Blast? Hey, boy, by the days of them flying so fast, boy. State of Saturday, we inside, boy. DJ Tucker holding on until 6 o'clock. Yes. Uh-huh. We are going to jump out and pay some bills, but big up to you all the same way. Don't go away. We will come, we will be right back. Yes, boy, we'll be right back.

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Big up to people that know some music right about now, man. Still up Saturday, we still inside. This is our last and final hour, but we blazing. Come on. Right this, you know. I know somebody doing a tootsie dance right about now. Bounce right this, right this, right this.

0: Yes, boy. I know somebody enjoying the vibes right about now. Hey, I'm enjoying it myself. Big up to all the listeners right about now, wherever you are. You just send in, put in WhatsApp, the man. The number is 534-5275. 534-5275. Yes, boy, that's the number to reach us at Boom 106.9. Hey, it's State of Saturday. I know you all enjoy the vibes, you know. Hey, me too. I'm telling you. But we have to go pay some bills, boy, and be right back in. Same pace, same energy. Boom 106.9.
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I just wanna love you. Hold up, big up everybody right about now. Locked on to Boom 106.9 State of Saturday, boy. Unfortunately, this is where I have to jump out. But don't worry, we don't punk out none at all. Boom 106.9, it was a pleasure holding down the two shift for you all, boy. Yeah, but remember, we're doing it for you all. So, you don't know, school keep ready. Yes, boy, I'll catch me next week, Friday.

0: Inside with Christian from 3 to 6, boy. 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You understand? 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
1: Hey folks, thanks for your patience. We'll be taking off very shortly. You should be wheels up in about 40 minutes. And due to a bumpy ride, snacks and beverage service has been suspended. AC has given us some trouble. Sorry folks. And Wi-Fi is out. And so is the entertainment. Yeah, sorry about the smell, folks. We are aware.
0: I know.
1: Just one more quick note. We are going to have to deplane.
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3: 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Good.

0: these contestants one stage. Vinci, on Saturday, August 1st, all eyes will be on its remarkable young ladies. 2026 takes over the beautiful
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0: 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And who will leave La View Hotel wearing the coveted
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1: 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The 24-hour rule is your secret weapon against regretful spending. 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See something you want? 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Wait 24 hours. 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Still want it after a day? Cool, go for it. But if you've moved on, you've just saved yourself some cash. Try it and see how much money you don't spend. 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

0: 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I leave you with this tip. Every time you eat, you're either feeding a disease or you're fighting it. Ciao.
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